Now you've listened to my story. Here's the point that I have made. Chicks were born to give you fever. Be it Fahrenheit or centigrade, they give you fever when you kiss them.

It is the year 2110. The world is threatened by war once again. The unknown vessel sent out armed forces appearing to be machines to invade the Earth. The air and almost the entire surface is now under their control. Research on the origin of the ship indicates that it might be related to the lost continents of Atlantis. So the answers are given in the past, somewhere in the infinity of space and time.

has begun. Here is your death in the heart of your sun. Here is the dawn until death do us part. Here is your death.